ask the world to dance, and I'll be dancing with myself. 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

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And I know, love to share like we don't care. Inside the flames, making a change.

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1: I looked away the other day, growing up slowly. Have you ever heard me laugh so easily? It's 'cause I'm growing up slowly.

0: This isn't the type of number for this kind of a production.
1: What kind of a production is this?
0: A super special production.
1: Well, I guess you're right. We should get out of the mud and reach for the higher and the finer things of life.

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That's right, I'm quite an ace. I'm cutting edge, I think you'll agree.